for the jealousy. Dress me up in stitsy. Hell is round the corner where I shout. Isms in the schism. Believe in our discovery. If you believe or deceive, common sense as shit. Let me take you down the corner.

ensures my insanity. 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We're hungry, beware of our appetite. Distant drums ringing news of a kill tonight. The kill which I share with my passengers. We take our fill, take our fill, take our fill. I stand firm for our soil. Liquor I come for, but they juice me, seduce me. Dress me up in stitchy. Confused by different memories, details of Asian. Remember this conversation. A watch become a venom is my brain thinks bomb like. So I listen, he's a conkite. As I grow, and as I grow collective. Before the move, sit on the perspective. Mr. Quail in the crevice and watches from the precipice. Imperial passage. Heat from the sun someday slowly passes. Until then, you have to live with yourself. Until then, you have to live with yourself. I stand firm for our soil. Liquor I come for. Only juice, seduce me. 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

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Mainstream, can I piss in the puddle? Then represent a fug like a kiss and a cuddle. Far away from the dirt and the grime, it's not every day I wanna hear the hurt and the crime. The stabbing, the killing, the poverty, the pain. This is real to me, not just a tune I obtain. Tony Allen gave me the opportunity to come into your life a little sooner.

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0: Manhattan Credit is so nice.
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Each night when I return the cab to the garage, I have to clean the back seat. 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And they don't end. 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I don't believe that one should devote his life to morbid self-attention. I believe that someone should become a person like other people.

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0: June 29th. I gotta get in shape now. From now on, it'll be 50 push-ups each morning, 50 pull-ups. From now on, it'll be total organization. Every muscle must be tight. The idea had been growing in my brain for some time. 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
1: You talking to me? You talking to me? You talking to me? Then who the hell else are you talking? You talking to me? Well, I'm the only one here. Who do you think you're talking to? Oh, yeah? Huh? Okay.
0: Listen, you screwheads. Here's a man who would not take it anymore. A man who stood up against the scum, the dogs, the filth. Here is someone who stood up.

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Yo, I lost my reputation, and at the same time found my inspiration in the silence of the basement.

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I hang out tough, I'm a real boss. Big Snoop Dogg, yeah, he's so sharp. On the TV screen and in the magazines. 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

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Selective hearing. 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Like a 21st century late antiquity, you never knew. 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This fawn for centuries from a darker hue. 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Who challenges what you thought you knew. 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
3: 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A mess pop the clip in the choppy like it's an IBM with a floppy disk. The new F&M that I caught from Rick, you can fit it inside a microchip. The more chips I get, thoughts are getting shipped. Often cross my wig, but I've been known to overthink. Out here with too much dip on your chip. My expensive fit, somehow I'm still a misfit. I guess I should have missed. Maybe I am a dick. I insist to piss and lobster bits. Hot spit, pussy foot. It's not a good look for me. I was looking to sink my hooks in a freak, but all the hooker needs is two good feet. Look, you way too busy playing footsie underneath the table, but it was just a waste of some good eats. Fatigue from running in and out of these boutiques. Mine's just my routine. They slept on me, but it obviously was beauty sleep. This nigga's face would be looking spooky. I'm bougie. Your bitch is twisted like a coogee. I'm in a jacuzzi, scoring the cooler on the Uzi. Remove your jewelry, smoothie. The jubilee was cheap as a Tubi movie.
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3: 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Yo.
5: 680 bins, crazy tenant. 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

0: none of this shit intrigues you? 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
1: So what do you say to the people that be like, yo, well, what does it matter?

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Sunshine, luminary, Abby Lincoln, Queens of Queens, Supreme Queen.

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Your voice survives all others like a draft of greens in the veins. To be loved is to be tended to tenderly, truthfully floating in the swamp of eyes. Love is an allness. Open-ended sky, bare arms, stenciled dreams, skinless and captured by the crevices of reach. Love is the hollow of the heart in the blood, the arch of feet toward a kiss, the mouth of an ellipsis.